0: Gather around, children. 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
2: Tonight, we might see a few rumbles of thunder before 11. It'll be mostly cloudy with a low around 66. A gentle northeast breeze could pick up a bit, so keep an eye out for those gusts. Tomorrow looks much brighter with mostly sunny skies and a high near 82. As Friday night rolls in, thunderstorms could make a return from 8 to 9 before things shift to patchy fog and more showers into the early morning. Expect a low of 65 and a good chance for decent rainfall.
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0: never forget the day the stranger come into town. He rode on a big white horse, and there was something strange about him. Can I help you, mister?
1: Yeah, I'm looking for Pat Quinn.
0: Oh, well, Pat's not here right now.
1: Well, where is he, old timer?
0: Well, he's at the beach. That's why they call his show Pat Quinn at the Beach.
1: Well, I reckon I'll just head that way.
0: Oh, excuse me, you don't reckon to ride that horse all the way to Myrtle Beach, do you?
1: Yeah, you've made my day.
2: Well, will the stranger ride to Myrtle Beach to find Pat Quinn? And will this hawk ever stop flying around the studio? Keep it here on Pat Quinn at the Beach.

the Strip in Las Vegas, they have all kinds of entertainment. They've got groups like the Temptations, which you just saw. They import groups from other countries. As a matter of fact, this next gentleman comes from far across the sea, and he just happens to do a little thing called rock and roll. Got any rock and rollers in here tonight? What? Rock and roll folks make more noise than that. What'd you say? You say yeah? Well, I want you to get ready, ladies and gentlemen, because this man, about a year ago, won the award for the Rock Music Song of the Year, biggest song of the year in rock and roll. And he did it with a little tune called Tonight's the Night. Anybody know who recorded that? Yeah, a bunch of you know.

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2: Tonight, we might see a few rumbles of thunder before 11. It'll be mostly cloudy with a low around 66. A gentle northeast breeze could pick up a bit, so keep an eye out for those gusts. Tomorrow looks much brighter with mostly sunny skies and a high near 82. As Friday night rolls in, thunderstorms could make a return from 8 to 9 before things shift to patchy fog and more showers into the early morning. Expect a low of 65 and a good chance for decent rainfall.
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2: Tonight, we might see a few rumbles of thunder before 11. It'll be mostly cloudy with a low around 66. A gentle northeast breeze could pick up a bit, so keep an eye out for those gusts. Tomorrow looks much brighter with mostly sunny skies and a high near 82. As Friday night rolls in, thunderstorms could make a return from 8 to 9 before things shift to patchy fog and more showers into the early morning. Expect a low of 65 and a good chance for decent rainfall.
3: A beautiful spring day ahead. Yes, it will still rain again eventually.
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0: Gather around, children. I'd like to tell you a story. 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
11: Tonight, we might see a few rumbles of thunder before 11. It'll be mostly cloudy with a low around 66. A gentle northeast breeze could pick up a bit, so keep an eye out for those gusts. Tomorrow looks much brighter with mostly sunny skies and a high near 82. As Friday night rolls in, thunderstorms could make a return from 8 to 9 before things shift to patchy fog and more showers into the early morning. Expect a low of 65 and a good chance for decent rainfall.
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0: I'll never forget the day the stranger come into town. He rode on a big white horse, and there was something strange about him. Can I help you, mister?
1: Yeah, I'm looking for Pat Quinn.
0: Oh, well, Pat's not here right now.
1: Well, where is he, old timer?
0: Well, he's at the beach. That's why they call his show Pat Quinn at the Beach.
1: Well, I reckon I'll just head that way.
0: Oh, excuse me, you don't reckon to ride that horse all the way to Myrtle Beach, do you?
1: Yeah, you've made my day.
2: Well, will the stranger ride to Myrtle Beach to find Pat Quinn? And will this hawk ever stop flying around the studio? Keep it here on Pat Quinn at the Beach.

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2: Tonight, we might see a few rumbles of thunder before 11. It'll be mostly cloudy with a low around 66. A gentle northeast breeze could pick up a bit, so keep an eye out for those gusts. Tomorrow looks much brighter with mostly sunny skies and a high near 82. As Friday night rolls in, thunderstorms could make a return from 8 to 9 before things shift to patchy fog and more showers into the early morning. Expect a low of 65 and a good chance for decent rainfall.
3: A pleasant spring forecast, perfect for a walk, a drive, or sitting in traffic on Clemson Boulevard.
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2: Tonight, we might see a few rumbles of thunder before 11. It'll be mostly cloudy with a low around 66. A gentle northeast breeze could pick up a bit, so keep an eye out for those gusts. Tomorrow looks much brighter with mostly sunny skies and a high near 82. As Friday night rolls in, thunderstorms could make a return from 8 to 9 before things shift to patchy fog and more showers into the early morning. Expect a low of 65 and a good chance for decent rainfall.
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0: Gather around, children. I'd like to tell you a story. 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
3: Tonight, we might see a few rumbles of thunder before 11. It'll be mostly cloudy with a low around 66. A gentle northeast breeze could pick up a bit, so keep an eye out for those gusts. Tomorrow looks much brighter with mostly sunny skies and a high near 82. As Friday night rolls in, thunderstorms could make a return from 8 to 9 before things shift to patchy fog and more showers into the early morning. Expect a low of 65 and a good chance for decent rainfall.
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1: Tonight, we might see a few rumbles of thunder before 11. It'll be mostly cloudy with a low around 66. A gentle northeast breeze could pick up a bit, so keep an eye out for those gusts. Tomorrow looks much brighter with mostly sunny skies and a high near 82. As Friday night rolls in, thunderstorms could make a return from 8 to 9 before things shift to patchy fog and more showers into the early morning. Expect a low of 65 and a good chance for decent rainfall.
2: A beautiful spring day ahead. Yes, it will still rain again eventually.
3: 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I ask that you consider what that role is and how you will help someone today. 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

0: I'll never forget the day the stranger come into town. He rode on a big white horse, and there was something strange about him. Can I help you, mister?
1: Yeah, I'm looking for Pat Quinn.
0: Oh, well, Pat's not here right now.
1: Well, where is he, old-timer?
0: Well, he's at the beach. That's why they call his show Pat Quinn at the Beach.
1: Well, I reckon I'll just head that way.
0: Oh, excuse me, you don't reckon to ride that horse all the way to Myrtle Beach, do you?
1: Yeah, you've made my day.
2: Well, will the stranger ride to Myrtle Beach to find Pat Quinn? And will this hawk ever stop flying around the studio? Keep it here on Pat Quinn at the Beach.

down. 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
1: Tonight, we might see a few rumbles of thunder before 11. It'll be mostly cloudy with a low around 66. A gentle northeast breeze could pick up a bit, so keep an eye out for those gusts. Tomorrow looks much brighter with mostly sunny skies and a high near 82. As Friday night rolls in, thunderstorms could make a return from 8 to 9 before things shift to patchy fog and more showers into the early morning. Expect a low of 65 and a good chance for decent rainfall.
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0: Cross machines as icicles, and of course, the finest entertainment in the world. And as I speak of fine entertainment, get ready, we're gonna tour down the strip. 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I want everybody to get ready with a big, big Las Vegas welcome for none other than the Temptations.
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0: Gather around, children. I'd like to tell you a story. 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
11: Air. We might see a few rumbles of thunder before 11. It'll be mostly cloudy with a low around 66. A gentle northeast breeze could pick up a bit, so keep an eye out for those gusts. Tomorrow looks much brighter with mostly sunny skies and a high near 82. As Friday night rolls in, thunderstorms could make a return from 8 to 9 before things shift to patchy fog and more showers into the early morning. Expect a low of 65 and a good chance for decent rainfall.
12: A pleasant spring forecast, perfect for a walk, a drive, or sitting in traffic on Clemson Boulevard.
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2: Tonight, we might see a few rumbles of thunder before 11. It'll be mostly cloudy with a low around 66. A gentle northeast breeze could pick up a bit, so keep an eye out for those gusts. Tomorrow looks much brighter with mostly sunny skies and a high near 82. As Friday night rolls in, thunderstorms could make a return from 8 to 9 before things shift to patchy fog and more showers into the early morning. Expect a low of 65 and a good chance for decent rainfall.
3: Spring weather is here, which means the weather app is about to be wrong again.
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1: Tonight, we might see a few rumbles of thunder before 11. It'll be mostly cloudy with a low around 66. A gentle northeast breeze could pick up a bit, so keep an eye out for those gusts. Tomorrow looks much brighter with mostly sunny skies and a high near 82. As Friday night rolls in, thunderstorms could make a return from 8 to 9 before things shift to patchy fog and more showers into the early morning. Expect a low of 65 and a good chance for decent rainfall.
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1: Tonight, we might see a few rumbles of thunder before 11. It'll be mostly cloudy with a low around 66. A gentle northeast breeze could pick up a bit, so keep an eye out for those gusts. Tomorrow looks much brighter with mostly sunny skies and a high near 82. As Friday night rolls in, thunderstorms could make a return from 8 to 9 before things shift to patchy fog and more showers into the early morning. Expect a low of 65 and a good chance for decent rainfall.
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5: I'll never forget the day the stranger coming to town. He rode on a big white horse, and there was something strange about him. Can I help you, mister?
6: Yeah, I'm looking for Pat Quinn.
5: Oh, well, Pat's not here right now.
6: Well, where is he, old-timer?
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6: Well, I reckon I'll just head that way.
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7: Well, will the stranger ride to Myrtle Beach to find Pat Quinn? And will this hawk ever stop flying around the studio? 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
1: Right now, ladies and gentlemen, we would like to take you back in time, back to, say, the late 50s, early and mid-60s. As a matter of fact, back when they had a type of music back in those days known as good old-fashioned rhythm and blues. Does anybody like good old-fashioned rhythm and blues? Good old soul music in here tonight. Yeah! You know, today we have a different name for it, actually. Today we call it good old North and South Carolina beach music. I mean, it's all the same thing. One of the pioneers in the field just happens to be here with us tonight. Welcome one of the great

0: Jackie Wilson wants to know one thing. 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What would satisfy you, sweetheart?
1: You.
0: I beg your pardon?
1: You.
0: I'll tell you what would satisfy me. You keep his hat on. You do it. Satisfies me, that's being right here at the beautiful Landmark Hotel in Myrtle Beach, South.

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How many people like songs from the 1950 era? We're gonna take it back and do one of my all-time biggest hits, and it goes like this.

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Does anybody remember that place? This was my all-time biggest hit, see if you remember it. It goes like this.

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He calls his backup singers the Ray Lips. 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

0: Gather around, children. I'd like to tell you a story. Once upon a time, this show was nominated for CBMA Syndicated Show of the Year.
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1: Tonight, we might see a few rumbles of thunder before 11. It'll be mostly cloudy with a low around 66. A gentle northeast breeze could pick up a bit, so keep an eye out for those gusts. Tomorrow looks much brighter with mostly sunny skies and a high near 82. As Friday night rolls in, thunderstorms could make a return from 8 to 9 before things shift to patchy fog and more showers into the early morning. Expect a low of 65 and a good chance for decent rainfall.
2: A beautiful spring day ahead. Yes, it will still rain again eventually.
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2: Tonight, we might see a few rumbles of thunder before 11. It'll be mostly cloudy with a low around 66. A gentle northeast breeze could pick up a bit, so keep an eye out for those gusts. Tomorrow looks much brighter with mostly sunny skies and a high near 82. As Friday night rolls in, thunderstorms could make a return from 8 to 9 before things shift to patchy fog and more showers into the early morning. Expect a low of 65 and a good chance for decent rainfall.
3: Looks like one of those days where the jacket stays in the car, just in case.
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1: Tonight, we might see a few rumbles of thunder before 11. It'll be mostly cloudy with a low around 66. A gentle northeast breeze could pick up a bit, so keep an eye out for those gusts. Tomorrow looks much brighter with mostly sunny skies and a high near 82. As Friday night rolls in, thunderstorms could make a return from 8 to 9 before things shift to patchy fog and more showers into the early morning. Expect a low of 65 and a good chance for decent rainfall.
2: A pleasant spring forecast, perfect for a walk, a drive, or sitting in traffic on Clemson Boulevard.
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4: I'll never forget the day the stranger came into town. He rode on a big white horse, and there was something strange about him. Can I help you, mister?
5: Yeah, I'm looking for Pat Quinn.
4: Oh, well, Pat's not here right now.
5: Well, where is he, old-timer?
4: Well, he's at the beach. That's why they call his show Pat Quinn at the Beach.
5: Well, I reckon I'll just head that way.
4: Oh, excuse me, you don't reckon to ride that horse all the way to Myrtle Beach, do you?
5: Yeah, you've made my day.
6: Well, will the stranger ride to Myrtle Beach to find Pat Quinn? And will this hawk ever stop flying around the studio? Keep it here on Pat Quinn at the Beach.

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6: I learned patience from my adoptive dad. 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
1: Tonight, we might see a few rumbles of thunder before 11. It'll be mostly cloudy with a low around 66. A gentle northeast breeze could pick up a bit, so keep an eye out for those gusts. Tomorrow looks much brighter with mostly sunny skies and a high near 82. As Friday night rolls in, thunderstorms could make a return from 8 to 9 before things shift to patchy fog and more showers into the early morning. Expect a low of 65 and a good chance for decent rainfall.
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0: 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I'd like to tell you a story. Once upon a time, this show was nominated for CBMA Syndicated Show of the Year.
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1: Tonight, we might see a few rumbles of thunder before 11. It'll be mostly cloudy with a low around 66. A gentle northeast breeze could pick up a bit, so keep an eye out for those gusts. Tomorrow looks much brighter with mostly sunny skies and a high near 82. As Friday night rolls in, thunderstorms could make a return from 8 to 9 before things shift to patchy fog and more showers into the early morning. Expect a low of 65 and a good chance for decent rainfall.
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1: Tonight, we might see a few rumbles of thunder before 11. It'll be mostly cloudy with a low around 66. A gentle northeast breeze could pick up a bit, so keep an eye out for those gusts. Tomorrow looks much brighter with mostly sunny skies and a high near 82. As Friday night rolls in, thunderstorms could make a return from 8 to 9 before things shift to patchy fog and more showers into the early morning. Expect a low of 65 and a good chance for decent rainfall.
2: A beautiful spring day ahead. Yes, it will still rain again eventually.
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1: Tonight, we might see a few rumbles of thunder before 11. It'll be mostly cloudy with a low around 66. A gentle northeast breeze could pick up a bit, so keep an eye out for those gusts. Tomorrow looks much brighter with mostly sunny skies and a high near 82. As Friday night rolls in, thunderstorms could make a return from 8 to 9 before things shift to patchy fog and more showers into the early morning. Expect a low of 65 and a good chance for decent rainfall.
2: Looks like one of those days where the jacket stays in the car, just in case.
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0: never forget the day the stranger come into town. He rode on a big white horse, and there was something strange about him. Can I help you, mister?
1: Yeah. I'm looking for Pat Quinn.
0: Oh, well, Pat's not here right now.
1: Well, where is he, old-timer?
0: Well, he's at the beach. That's why they call his show Pat Quinn at the Beach.
1: Well, I reckon I'll just head that way.
0: Oh, excuse me, you don't reckon to ride that horse all the way to Myrtle Beach, do you?
1: Yeah, you've made my day.
2: Well, will the stranger ride to Myrtle Beach to find Pat Quinn? And will this hawk ever stop flying around the studio? Keep it here on Pat Quinn at the Beach.

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3: Tonight, we might see a few rumbles of thunder before 11. It'll be mostly cloudy with a low around 66. A gentle northeast breeze could pick up a bit, so keep an eye out for those gusts. Tomorrow looks much brighter with mostly sunny skies and a high near 82. As Friday night rolls in, thunderstorms could make a return from 8 to 9 before things shift to patchy fog and more showers into the early morning. Expect a low of 65 and a good chance for decent rainfall.
4: A pleasant spring forecast, perfect for a walk, a drive, or sitting in traffic on Clemson Boulevard.
5: Artan 226.
6: 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Hello again, everyone. It's Pat Quinn. We start the countdown at number 10. We don't stop until we reach the number one song this week in all of Carolina beach music. The official countdown.

0: Gather around, children. I'd like to tell you a story. Once upon a time, this show was nominated for CBMA Syndicated Show of the Year.
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2: Seems like we're visiting some old songs, like you visit old friends or ships visit ports. This song first came out of an album called Son of a Sailor. Back when it cost about as much to do an album as it did it cost to do an album cover. The song's had a great ride and still is one of my favorites, and always a perennial favorite when we go out on tour. And we got a new set of sails on it this year. We have the lovely Miss Nadira Shakur who's going to help us out on this. The Coral Reefers, always on the crew, so let's head down to the dock and set sail, shall we, boys?

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1: Tonight, we might see a few rumbles of thunder before 11. It'll be mostly cloudy with a low around 66. A gentle northeast breeze could pick up a bit, so keep an eye out for those gusts. Tomorrow looks much brighter with mostly sunny skies and a high near 82. As Friday night rolls in, thunderstorms could make a return from 8 to 9 before things shift to patchy fog and more showers into the early morning. Expect a low of 65 and a good chance for decent rainfall.
2: Spring weather is here, which means the weather app is about to be wrong again.
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2: Tonight, we might see a few rumbles of thunder before 11. It'll be mostly cloudy with a low around 66. A gentle northeast breeze could pick up a bit, so keep an eye out for those gusts. Tomorrow looks much brighter with mostly sunny skies and a high near 82. As Friday night rolls in, thunderstorms could make a return from 8 to 9 before things shift to patchy fog and more showers into the early morning. Expect a low of 65 and a good chance for decent rainfall.
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6: 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She walks, she talks, she crawls on her belly like a reptile. 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

0: never forget the day the stranger come into town. 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Can I help you, mister?
1: Yeah. I'm looking for Pat Quinn.
0: Oh, well, Pat's not here right now.
1: Well, where is he, old-timer?
0: Well, he's at the beach. That's why they call his show Pat Quinn at the Beach.
1: Well, I reckon I'll just head that way.
0: Oh, excuse me, you don't reckon to ride that horse all the way to Myrtle Beach, do you?
1: Yeah, you've made my day.
2: 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And will this hawk ever stop flying around the studio? 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
10: Tonight, we might see a few rumbles of thunder before 11. It'll be mostly cloudy with a low around 66. A gentle northeast breeze could pick up a bit, so keep an eye out for those gusts. Tomorrow looks much brighter with mostly sunny skies and a high near 82. As Friday night rolls in, thunderstorms could make a return from 8 to 9 before things shift to patchy fog and more showers into the early morning. Expect a low of 65 and a good chance for decent rainfall.
11: A beautiful spring day ahead. Yes, it will still rain again eventually.
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2: Tonight, we might see a few rumbles of thunder before 11. It'll be mostly cloudy with a low around 66. A gentle northeast breeze could pick up a bit, so keep an eye out for those gusts. Tomorrow looks much brighter with mostly sunny skies and a high near 82. As Friday night rolls in, thunderstorms could make a return from 8 to 9 before things shift to patchy fog and more showers into the early morning. Expect a low of 65 and a good chance for decent rainfall.
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7: Tonight, we might see a few rumbles of thunder before 11. It'll be mostly cloudy with a low around 66. A gentle northeast breeze could pick up a bit, so keep an eye out for those gusts. Tomorrow looks much brighter with mostly sunny skies and a high near 82. As Friday night rolls in, thunderstorms could make a return from 8 to 9 before things shift to patchy fog and more showers into the early morning. Expect a low of 65 and a good chance for decent rainfall.
8: A pleasant spring forecast, perfect for a walk, a drive, or sitting in traffic on Clemson Boulevard.
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0: I'll never forget the day the stranger come into town. He rode on a big white horse, and there was something strange about him. Can I help you, mister?
1: Yeah, I'm looking for Pat Quinn.
0: Oh, well, Pat's not here right now.
1: Well, where is he, old timer?
0: Well, he's at the beach. That's why they call his show Pat Quinn at the Beach.
1: Well, I reckon I'll just head that way.
0: Oh, excuse me, you don't reckon to ride that horse all the way to Myrtle Beach, do you?
1: Yeah, you've made my day.
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6: Tonight, we might see a few rumbles of thunder before 11. It'll be mostly cloudy with a low around 66. A gentle northeast breeze could pick up a bit, so keep an eye out for those gusts. Tomorrow looks much brighter with mostly sunny skies and a high near 82. As Friday night rolls in, thunderstorms could make a return from 8 to 9 before things shift to patchy fog and more showers into the early morning. Expect a low of 65 and a good chance for decent rainfall.
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1: Tonight, we might see a few rumbles of thunder before 11. It'll be mostly cloudy with a low around 66. A gentle northeast breeze could pick up a bit, so keep an eye out for those gusts. Tomorrow looks much brighter with mostly sunny skies and a high near 82. As Friday night rolls in, thunderstorms could make a return from 8 to 9 before things shift to patchy fog and more showers into the early morning. Expect a low of 65 and a good chance for decent rainfall.
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2: Tonight, we might see a few rumbles of thunder before 11. It'll be mostly cloudy with a low around 66. A gentle northeast breeze could pick up a bit, so keep an eye out for those gusts. Tomorrow looks much brighter with mostly sunny skies and a high near 82. As Friday night rolls in, thunderstorms could make a return from 8 to 9 before things shift to patchy fog and more showers into the early morning. Expect a low of 65 and a good chance for decent rainfall.
3: 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Yes, it will still rain again eventually.
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0: I'll never forget the day the stranger come into town. He rode on a big white horse, and there was something strange about him. Can I help you, mister?
1: Yeah, I'm looking for Pat Quinn.
0: Oh, well, Pat's not here right now.
1: Well, where is he, old timer?
0: Well, he's at the beach. That's why they call his show Pat Quinn at the Beach.
1: Well, I reckon I'll just head that way.
0: Oh, excuse me, you don't reckon to ride that horse all the way to Myrtle Beach, do you?
1: Yeah, you've made my day.
2: Well, will the stranger ride to Myrtle Beach to find Pat Quinn? And will this hawk ever stop flying around the studio? Keep it here on Pat Quinn at the Beach.

ever lucky people tonight. And of course, you say, why? Of course, you say, why? I'll tell you why. Because we've got one of those rare entertainment chances of a lifetime, a chance to see one of the truly great performers of all time. However, before I introduce this man to you, there's a tiny little favor I need to ask of everybody. When this man is introduced to you, I want to hear everybody in here yelling, screaming, clapping your hands, making as much noise as you can. Because the more you're able to do for him, the more he's going to be able to do for you. So right now, everybody, you people in the front row, people in the back row, people on the sides, everybody get ready for the big, big Las Vegas style welcome for none other than the blind genius, Ray Charles.

0: Johnny, you let my ass fall on the floor.
1: No, that wasn't me, that was him. He's the one.
0: Johnny, how long have you been with the Ray Charles Orchestra?
1: I've been playing with you for 35 years.
0: And during all this time, Johnny, what have you called me?
1: I've always been very respectful. I always call you Mr. Charles, Mr. Charles.
0: And tonight, Johnny, is your last night. Let my ass fall on the floor. But since it is your last night, you can call me Ray. Or you can call me Charles. Or you can call me... Or you can kiss my ass. How about that? Sitting back here in the back, and I heard Jackie Wilson come out here. Can we hear it again for Jackie Wilson? You know, boy done all that, but the boy had his what they call him, the jackass with him. Well, I ain't got the Ray Lads with me. See, cause if they up here singing, then I got to pay them. But if they down in room 421 turning tricks and I ain't got to pay them, they got the money coming to me. Thusly, right here and now, I need for everybody in this nightclub tonight, I need for y'all to be my backup singers. Are you up for it? Okay, now listen. The boys here in the band are gonna show y'all the part that you need to be singing. They gonna do it one time, then we're gonna shut everything down and y'all gonna sing your ass off, ain't that right? Let's do it!

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Well, see, now listen to me. When your woman kick you out the house, ain't much you can do except go on and leave. And then you get down the stairs and you walk outside in the cold, in the hot, whatever, and you start thinking to yourself, damn, girl has thrown myself out of here. Ain't nothing I can do except feel bad about it. And you get the blues. Have y'all ever had the blues before? There's only one thing you can do. You can sing them out. And that's what I want to do for y'all right now is I want to sing the blues. Can I sing them?

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That's right. Now, here comes the blues.

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Can I get a hell yeah? Ladies and gentlemen, there are some people in the audience is probably wondering why Ray Charles ain't playing the piano. The reason is, the reason is, cause we got this boy back here kicking a piano all in the ass. His name is Johnny Barker. I want y'all to listen.

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4: Tonight, we might see a few rumbles of thunder before 11. It'll be mostly cloudy with a low around 66. A gentle northeast breeze could pick up a bit, so keep an eye out for those gusts. Tomorrow looks much brighter with mostly sunny skies and a high near 82. As Friday night rolls in, thunderstorms could make a return from 8 to 9 before things shift to patchy fog and more showers into the early morning. Expect a low of 65 and a good chance for decent rainfall.
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0: Gather around, children. I'd like to tell you a story. Once upon a time, this show was nominated for CBMA Syndicated Show of the Year.
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1: Tonight, we might see a few rumbles of thunder before 11. It'll be mostly cloudy with a low around 66. A gentle northeast breeze could pick up a bit, so keep an eye out for those gusts. Tomorrow looks much brighter with mostly sunny skies and a high near 82. As Friday night rolls in, thunderstorms could make a return from 8 to 9 before things shift to patchy fog and more showers into the early morning. Expect a low of 65 and a good chance for decent rainfall.
2: A pleasant spring forecast, perfect for a walk, a drive, or sitting in traffic on Clemson Boulevard. 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
2: Tonight, we might see a few rumbles of thunder before 11. It'll be mostly cloudy with a low around 66. A gentle northeast breeze could pick up a bit, so keep an eye out for those gusts. Tomorrow looks much brighter with mostly sunny skies and a high near 82. As Friday night rolls in, thunderstorms could make a return from 8 to 9 before things shift to patchy fog and more showers into the early morning. Expect a low of 65 and a good chance for decent rainfall.
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0: I'll never forget the day the stranger come into town. He rode on a big white horse, and there was something strange about him. Can I help you, mister?
1: Yeah, I'm looking for Pat Quinn.
0: Oh, well, Pat's not here right now.
1: Well, where is he, old-timer?
0: Well, he's at the beach. That's why they call his show Pat Quinn at the Beach.
1: Well, I reckon I'll just head that way.
0: Oh, excuse me, you don't reckon to ride that horse all the way to Myrtle Beach, do you?
1: Yeah, you've made my day.
2: Well, will the stranger ride to Myrtle Beach to find Pat Quinn? And will this hawk ever stop flying around the studio? Keep it here on Pat Quinn at the Beach.

0: 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It tastes like it was made just for us.
1: It's our pleasure.
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5: Tonight, we might see a few rumbles of thunder before 11. It'll be mostly cloudy with a low around 66. A gentle northeast breeze could pick up a bit, so keep an eye out for those gusts. Tomorrow looks much brighter with mostly sunny skies and a high near 82. As Friday night rolls in, thunderstorms could make a return from 8 to 9 before things shift to patchy fog and more showers into the early morning. Expect a low of 65 and a good chance for decent rainfall.
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1: Tonight, we might see a few rumbles of thunder before 11. It'll be mostly cloudy with a low around 66. A gentle northeast breeze could pick up a bit, so keep an eye out for those gusts. Tomorrow looks much brighter with mostly sunny skies and a high near 82. As Friday night rolls in, thunderstorms could make a return from 8 to 9 before things shift to patchy fog and more showers into the early morning. Expect a low of 65 and a good chance for decent rainfall.
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1: Today's shaping up to be partly sunny with a high near 83. A gentle east wind at 5 to 12 miles per hour will add a nice touch, maybe even with gusts hitting 21 miles per hour. As we head into tonight, expect a chance of showers and thunderstorms after 8, then likely activity from 11 till 5. Will drop to around 66 under mostly cloudy skies, and there's a 60% chance of rain. Looking ahead to Saturday, we might encounter some patchy fog along with those showers and thunderstorms before 2. After that, another chance of rain through the afternoon. The high will be around 70.
2: A pleasant spring forecast, perfect for a walk, a drive, or sitting in traffic on Clemson Boulevard.
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0: I'll never forget the day the stranger come into town. He rode on a big white horse, and there was something strange about him. Can I help you, mister?
1: Yeah, I'm looking for Pat Quinn.
0: Oh, well, Pat's not here right now.
1: Well, where is he, old timer?
0: Well, he's at the beach. That's why they call his show Pat Quinn at the Beach.
1: Well, I reckon I'll just head that way.
0: Oh, excuse me, you don't reckon to ride that horse all the way to Myrtle Beach, do you?
1: Yeah, you've made my day.
2: Well, will the stranger ride to Myrtle Beach to find Pat Quinn? And will this hawk ever stop flying around the studio? Keep it here on Pat Quinn at the Beach.

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2: Today's shaping up to be partly sunny with a high near 83. A gentle east wind at 5 to 12 miles per hour will add a nice touch, maybe even with gusts hitting 21 miles per hour. As we head into tonight, expect a chance of showers and thunderstorms after 8, then likely activity from 11 till 5. We'll drop to around 66 under mostly cloudy skies, and there's a 60% chance of rain. Looking ahead to Saturday, we might encounter some patchy fog along with those showers and thunderstorms before 2. After that, another chance of rain through the afternoon. The high will be around 70.
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1: Today's shaping up to be partly sunny with a high near 83. A gentle east wind at 5 to 12 miles per hour will add a nice touch, maybe even with gusts hitting 21 miles per hour. As we head into tonight, expect a chance of showers and thunderstorms after 8, then likely activity from 11 till 5. We'll drop to around 66 under mostly cloudy skies, and there's a 60% chance of rain. Looking ahead to Saturday, we might encounter some patchy fog along with those showers and thunderstorms before 2. After that, another chance of rain through the afternoon. The high will be around 70.
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1: Today's shaping up to be partly sunny with a high near 83. A gentle east wind at 5 to 12 miles per hour will add a nice touch, maybe even with gusts hitting 21 miles per hour. As we head into tonight, expect a chance of showers and thunderstorms after 8, then likely activity from 11 till 5. We'll drop to around 66 under mostly cloudy skies, and there's a 60% chance of rain. Looking ahead to Saturday, we might encounter some patchy fog along with those showers and thunderstorms before 2. After that, another chance of rain through the afternoon. The high will be around 70.
2: A beautiful spring day ahead. Yes, it will still rain again eventually.
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0: Gather around, children. I'd like to tell you a story. Once upon a time, this show was nominated for CBMA Syndicated Show of the Year.
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2: Today's shaping up to be partly sunny with a high near 83. A gentle east wind at 5 to 12 miles per hour will add a nice touch, maybe even with gusts hitting 21 miles per hour. As we head into tonight, expect a chance of showers and thunderstorms after 8,

0: Then likely activity from 11 till 5 will drop to around 66 under mostly cloudy skies, and there's a 60% chance of rain. Looking ahead to Saturday, we might encounter some patchy fog along with those showers and thunderstorms before 2. After that, another chance of rain through the afternoon. The high will be around 70.
1: Looks like one of those days where the jacket stays in the car, just in case.
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0: never forget the day the stranger come into town. He rode on a big white horse, and there was something strange about him. Can I help you, mister?
1: Yeah, I'm looking for Pat Quinn.
0: Oh, well, Pat's not here right now.
1: Well, where is he, old-timer?
0: Well, he's at the beach. That's why they call his show Pat Quinn at the Beach.
1: Well, I reckon I'll just head that way.
0: Oh, excuse me, you don't reckon to ride that horse all the way to Myrtle Beach, do you?
1: Yeah, you've made my day.
2: Well, will the stranger ride to Myrtle Beach to find Pat Quinn? And will this hawk ever stop flying around the studio? Keep it here on Pat Quinn at the Beach.

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Hello again, everyone. 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
2: Today's shaping up to be partly sunny with a high near 83. A gentle east wind at 5 to 12 miles per hour will add a nice touch, maybe even with gusts hitting 21 miles per hour. As we head into tonight, expect a chance of showers and thunderstorms after 8, then likely activity from 11 till 5. We'll drop to around 66 under mostly cloudy skies, and there's a 60% chance of rain. Looking ahead to Saturday, we might encounter some patchy fog along with those showers and thunderstorms before 2. After that, another chance of rain through the afternoon. The high will be around 70.
3: A pleasant spring forecast, perfect for a walk, a drive, or sitting in traffic on Clemson Boulevard.
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2: Today's shaping up to be partly sunny with a high near 83. A gentle east wind at 5 to 12 miles per hour will add a nice touch, maybe even with gusts hitting 21 miles per hour. As we head into tonight, expect a chance of showers and thunderstorms after 8, then likely activity from 11 till 5. We'll drop to around 66 under mostly cloudy skies, and there's a 60% chance of rain. Looking ahead to Saturday, we might encounter some patchy fog along with those showers and thunderstorms before 2. After that, another chance of rain through the afternoon. The high will be around 70.
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10: Today's shaping up to be partly sunny with a high near 83. A gentle east wind at 5 to 12 miles per hour will add a nice touch, maybe even with gusts hitting 21 miles per hour. As we head into tonight, expect a chance of showers and thunderstorms after 8, then likely activity from 11 till 5. We'll drop thunderstorms after 8, then likely activity from 11.

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1: Today's shaping up to be partly sunny with a high near 83. A gentle east wind at 5 to 12 miles per hour will add a nice touch, maybe even with gusts hitting 21 miles per hour. As we head into tonight, expect a chance of showers and thunderstorms after 8, then likely activity from 11 till 5. We'll drop to around 66 under mostly cloudy skies, and there's a 60% chance of rain. Looking ahead to Saturday, we might encounter some patchy fog along with those showers and thunderstorms before 2. After that, another chance of rain through the afternoon. The high will be around 70.
2: A beautiful spring day ahead. Yes, it will still rain again eventually.
3: 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I ask that you consider what that role is and how you will help someone today. 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
5: I'll never forget the day the stranger came into town. 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

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We start the countdown at number 10. 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
1: Today's shaping up to be partly sunny with a high near 83. A gentle east wind at 5 to 12 miles per hour will add a nice touch, maybe even with gusts hitting 21 miles per hour. As we head into tonight, expect a chance of showers and thunderstorms after 8, then likely activity from 11 till 5. We'll drop to around 66 under mostly cloudy skies, and there's a 60% chance of rain. Looking ahead to Saturday, we might encounter some patchy fog along with those showers and thunderstorms before 2. After that, another chance of rain through the afternoon. The high will be around 70.
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9: 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I was in the United States Navy, and I served overseas in the Middle East and Africa.
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12: Today's shaping up to be partly sunny with a high near 83. A gentle east wind at 5 to 12 miles per hour will add a nice touch, maybe even with gusts hitting 21 miles per hour. As we head into tonight, expect a chance of showers and thunderstorms after 8, then likely activity from 11 till 5. We'll drop to around 66 under mostly cloudy skies, and there's a 60% chance of rain. Looking ahead to Saturday, we might encounter some patchy fog along with those showers and thunderstorms before 2. After that, another chance of rain through the afternoon. The high will be around 7.
13: A pleasant spring forecast, perfect for a walk, a drive, or sitting in traffic on Clemson Boulevard.
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2: Today's shaping up to be partly sunny with a high near 83. A gentle east wind at 5 to 12 miles per hour will add a nice touch, maybe even with gusts hitting 21 miles per hour. As we head into tonight, expect a chance of showers and thunderstorms after 8, then likely activity from 11 till 5. We'll drop to around 66 under mostly cloudy skies, and there's a 60% chance of rain. Looking ahead to Saturday, we might encounter some patchy fog along with those showers and thunderstorms before 2. After that, another chance of rain through the afternoon. The high will be around 70.
3: Spring weather is here, which means the weather app is about to be wrong again.
4: Oh, man!
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0: I'll never forget the day the stranger come into town. He rode on a big white horse, and there was something strange about him. Can I help you, mister?
1: Yeah, I'm looking for Pat Quinn.
0: Oh, well, Pat's not here right now.
1: Well, where is he, old-timer?
0: Well, he's at the beach. That's why they call his show Pat Quinn at the Beach.
1: Well, I reckon I'll just head that way.
0: Oh, excuse me, you don't reckon to ride that horse all the way to Myrtle Beach, do you?
1: Yeah, you've made my day.
2: Well, will the stranger ride to Myrtle Beach to find Pat Quinn? And will this hawk ever stop flying around the studio? Keep it here on Pat Quinn at the Beach.

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1: Today's shaping up to be partly sunny with a high near 83. A gentle east wind at 5 to 12 miles per hour will add a nice touch, maybe even with gusts hitting 21 miles per hour. As we head into tonight, expect a chance of showers and thunderstorms after 8, then likely activity from 11 till 5. We'll drop to around 66 under mostly cloudy skies, and there's a 60% chance of rain. Looking ahead to Saturday, we might encounter some patchy fog along with those showers and thunderstorms before 2. After that, another chance of rain through the afternoon. The high will be around 70.
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7: Today's shaping up to be partly sunny with a high near 83. A gentle east wind at 5 to 12 miles per hour will add a nice touch, maybe even with gusts hitting 21 miles per hour. As we head into tonight, expect a chance of showers and thunderstorms after 8, then likely activity from 11 till 5. We'll drop to around 66 under mostly cloudy skies, and there's a 60% chance of rain. Looking ahead to Saturday, we might encounter some patchy fog along with those showers and thunderstorms before 2. After that, another chance of rain through the afternoon. The high will be around 7.
8: 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Yes, it will still rain again eventually.
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3: Today's shaping up to be partly sunny with a high near 83. A gentle east wind at 5 to 12 miles per hour will add a nice touch, maybe even with gusts hitting 21 miles per hour. As we head into tonight, expect a chance of showers and thunderstorms after 8, then likely activity from 11 till 5. We'll drop to around 66 under mostly cloudy skies, and there's a 60% chance of rain. Looking ahead to Saturday, we might encounter some patchy fog along with those showers and thunderstorms before 2. After that, another chance of rain through the afternoon. The high will be around 70.
4: Looks like one of those days where the jacket stays in the car, just in case.
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1: Today's shaping up to be partly sunny with a high near 83. A gentle east wind at 5 to 12 miles per hour will add a nice touch, maybe even with gusts hitting 21 miles per hour. As we head into tonight, expect a chance of showers and thunderstorms after 8, then likely activity from 11 till 5. We'll drop to around 66 under mostly cloudy skies, and there's a 60% chance of rain. Looking ahead to Saturday, we might encounter some patchy fog along with those showers and thunderstorms before 2. After that, another chance of rain through the afternoon. The high will be around 70.
2: A pleasant spring forecast, perfect for a walk, a drive, or sitting in traffic on Clemson Boulevard.
3: I'll never forget the day the stranger came into town. He rode on a big white horse, and there was something strange about him. Can I help you, mister?
4: Yeah, I'm looking for Pat Quinn.
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4: Well, I reckon I'll just head that way.
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4: Yeah, you've made my day.
5: Well, will the stranger ride to Myrtle Beach to find Pat Quinn? And will this hawk ever stop flying around the studio? Keep it here on Pat Quinn at the Beach.
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1: Today's shaping up to be partly sunny with a high near 83. A gentle east wind at 5 to 12 miles per hour will add a nice touch, maybe even with gusts hitting 21 miles per hour. As we head into tonight, expect a chance of showers and thunderstorms after 8, then likely activity from 11 till 5. We'll drop to around 66 under mostly cloudy skies, and there's a 60% chance of rain. Looking ahead to Saturday, we might encounter some patchy fog along with those showers and thunderstorms before 2. After that, another chance of rain through the afternoon. The high will be around 70.
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4: Well, the busy birthday weekend is underway, turning 66 on Sunday. 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

The year was 1988 for Michael Jackson, Man in the Mirror. 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
1: Partly sunny today, with a high near 83. Enjoy that light east wind whipping through at 5 to 12 miles per hour. Tonight, we might see some action as showers and thunderstorms are likely, mainly between 8 and 11 p.m. It's going to be mostly cloudy, dipping down to around 66. Let's keep our umbrellas handy with a 60% chance of rain. Looking ahead to Saturday, expect more of a splashy day with showers and thunderstorms, likely before 2 p.m. The high will settle at 79, with a west wind adding to the mix. Prepare for potential rainfall between a quarter and half of an inch, with a solid 70% chance of that happening.
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0: Gather around, children. I'd like to tell you a story. Once upon a time, this show was nominated for CBMA Syndicated Show of the Year.
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12: I-

We've been touring up and down the strip in Las Vegas here, and we've seen the Temptations, we've seen Jackie Wilson, we've seen a little bit of rock and roll from Rod Stewart. But you know something that is really big on the strip nowadays is country music. Got any country fans in here?

Thank you very much. This next song is my biggest hit of all time. See if you recognize it. The only two things in life make it worth living: a guitar that tune good, firm feeling women. 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

0: give yourself a big hand. 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

0: partly sunny today, with a high near 83. Enjoy that light east wind whipping through at 5 to 12 miles per hour. Tonight, we might see some action as showers and thunderstorms are likely, mainly between 8 and 11 p.m. It's going to be mostly cloudy, dipping down to around 66. Let's keep our umbrellas handy with a 60% chance of rain. Looking ahead to Saturday, expect more of a splashy day with showers and thunderstorms, likely before 2 p.m. The high will settle at 79, with a west wind adding to the mix. Prepare for potential rainfall between a quarter and half of an inch, with a solid 70% chance of that happening.
1: 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Yes, it will still rain again eventually.
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2: I'll never forget the day the stranger coming to town. He rode on a big white horse, and there was something strange about him. Can I help you, mister?
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2: Oh, well, Pat's not here right now.
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2: Well, he's at the beach. 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
3: Well, I reckon I'll just head that way.
2: Oh, excuse me, you don't reckon to ride that horse all the way to Myrtle Beach, do you?
3: Yeah, you've made my day.
4: Well, will the stranger ride to Myrtle Beach to find Pat Quinn? And will this hawk ever stop flying around the studio? Keep it here on Pat Quinn at the Beach.

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2: Partly sunny today with a high near 83. Enjoy that light east wind whipping through at 5 to 12 miles per hour. Tonight, we might see some action as showers and thunderstorms are likely, mainly between 8 and 11 p.m. It's going to be mostly cloudy, dipping down to around 66. Let's keep our umbrellas handy with a 60% chance of rain. Looking ahead to Saturday, expect more of a splashy day with showers and thunderstorms, likely before 2 p.m. The high will settle at 79, with a west wind adding to the mix. Prepare for potential rainfall between a quarter and half of an inch, with a solid 70% chance of that happening.
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2: Partly sunny today with a high near 83. Enjoy that light east wind whipping through at 5 to 12 miles per hour. Tonight, we might see some action as showers and thunderstorms are likely, mainly between 8 and 11 p.m. It's going to be mostly cloudy, dipping down to around 66. Let's keep our umbrellas handy with a 60% chance of rain. Looking ahead to Saturday, expect more of a splashy day with showers and thunderstorms, likely before 2 p.m. The high will settle at 79, with a west wind adding to the mix. Prepare for potential rainfall between a quarter and half of an inch, with a solid 70% chance of that happening.
3: A pleasant spring forecast, perfect for a walk, a drive, or sitting in traffic on Clemson Boulevard.
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2: Partly sunny today with a high near 83. Enjoy that light east wind whipping through at 5 to 12 miles per hour. Tonight, we might see some action as showers and thunderstorms are likely, mainly between 8 and 11 p.m. It's going to be mostly cloudy, dipping down to around 66. Let's keep our umbrellas handy with a 60% chance of rain. Looking ahead to Saturday, expect more of a splashy day with showers and thunderstorms, likely before 2 p.m. The high will settle at 79, with a west wind adding to the mix. Prepare for potential rainfall between a quarter and half of an inch, with a solid 70% chance of that happening.
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2: Partly sunny today, with a high near 83. Enjoy that light east wind whipping through at 5 to 12 miles per hour. Tonight, we might see some action as showers and thunderstorms are likely, mainly between 8 and 11 p.m. It's going to be mostly cloudy, dipping down to around 66. Let's keep our umbrellas handy with a 60% chance of rain. Looking ahead to Saturday, expect more of a splashy day with showers and thunderstorms, likely before 2 p.m. The high will settle at 79, with a west wind adding to the mix. Prepare for potential rainfall between a quarter and half of an inch, with a solid 70% chance of that happening.
3: 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Allergy meds highly recommended.
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0: never forget the day the stranger come into town. He rode on a big white horse, and there was something strange about him. Can I help you, mister?
1: Yeah, I'm looking for Pat Quinn.
0: Oh, well, Pat's not here right now.
1: Well, where is he, old-timer?
0: Well, he's at the beach. That's why they call his show Pat Quinn at the Beach.
1: Well, I reckon I'll just head that way.
0: Oh, excuse me, you don't reckon to ride that horse all the way to Myrtle Beach, do you?
1: Yeah, you've made my day.
2: 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And will this hawk ever stop flying around the studio? Keep it here on Pat Quinn at the Beach.

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0: partly sunny today, with a high near 83. Enjoy that light east wind whipping through at 5 to 12 miles per hour. Tonight, we might see some action as showers and thunderstorms are likely, mainly between 8 and 11 p.m. It's going to be mostly cloudy, dipping down to around 66. Let's keep our umbrellas handy with a 60% chance of rain. Looking ahead to Saturday, expect more of a splashy day with showers and thunderstorms, likely before 2 p.m. The high will settle at 79, with a west wind adding to the mix. Prepare for potential rainfall between a quarter and half of an inch, with a solid 70% chance of that happening.
1: 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Yes, it will still rain again eventually.
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0: Partly sunny today with a high near 83. Enjoy that light east wind whipping through at 5 to 12 miles per hour. Tonight, we might see some action as showers and thunderstorms are likely, mainly between 8 and 11 p.m. It's going to be mostly cloudy, dipping down to around 66. Let's keep our umbrellas handy with a 60% chance of rain. Looking ahead to Saturday, expect more of a splashy day with showers and thunderstorms, likely before 2 p.m. The high will settle at 79, with a west wind adding to the mix. Prepare for potential rainfall between a quarter and half of an inch, with a solid 70% chance of that happening.
7: Coast to coast and around the world. At Gwen at the beach.

It's a celebration, 66 years in the making. Hello again, everyone. It's Pat Quinn. Welcome into the birthday celebration. We're going to play the songs that I love most. This is Pat Quinn at the Beach, and this is my birthday party. Imbu Stone co-writer Allie Willis, along with David Foster. Here's Bill Champlin in the Stone on Pat Quinn at the Beach.

0: 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Are you looking for the perfect beach style? 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

Thanks for joining the celebration 66 years in the making. Hi there, it's Pat Quinn. It's our birthday celebration, playing the music that I love the most and Banana Pudding. No birthday cake for me.

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You're listening to our birthday celebration. 66 years. Thanks, Mom. You're the greatest.

0: Well, our usual friends gathered around, Steve and Tammy, along with, Randy and Susan. Of course, you know those guys. And Carl and Andy, the executive committee, Jack, Jim, Beam, they came up with this idea. You can blame them.
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2: I think I had an idea for a book one time, and it was going to be called Barefoot and Pregnant, but it's not human babies, it's song babies.
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2: 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And I spent my whole life doing that and not really figuring out what I really wanted to do with those babies when they grew up.
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4: Partly sunny today, with a high near 83. Enjoy that light east wind whipping through at 5 to 12 miles per hour. Tonight, we might see some action as showers and thunderstorms are likely, mainly between 8 and 11 p.m. It's going to be mostly cloudy, dipping down to around 66. Let's keep our umbrellas handy with a 60% chance of rain. Looking ahead to Saturday, expect more of a splashy day with showers and thunderstorms, likely before 2 p.m. The high will settle at 79, with a west wind adding to the mix. Prepare for potential rainfall between a quarter and half of an inch, with a solid 70% chance of that happening.
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2: 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Pat Quinn at the beach.

0: That's it, folks. Thank you for coming. Thank you, some of you traveled a long distance. Thank you very much.
1: Good times at Great Carolina Beach Music. Join the celebration. Thank you so much for joining us. Tell a friend and like us on Facebook. May this staple, the Staple Singers.

0: It's our birthday celebration, 66 years in the making. Hi there, it's Pat Quinn. The very first song I played on the radio at the age of 14 was Chicago's Beginnings.
1: Only for the goodies, Beginnings.

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1: 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Thank you. Thanks a lot. Thank you. Jimmy Banco, Lee Lockney.
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6: Partly sunny today, with a high near 83. Enjoy that light east wind whipping through at 5 to 12 miles per hour. Tonight, we might see some action as showers and thunderstorms are likely, mainly between 8 and 11 p.m. It's going to be mostly cloudy, dipping down to around 66. Let's keep our umbrellas handy with a 60% chance of rain. Looking ahead to Saturday, expect more of a splashy day with showers and thunderstorms, likely before 2 p.m. The high will settle at 79, with a west wind adding to the mix. Prepare for potential rainfall between a quarter and half of an inch, with a solid 70% chance of that happening.
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Thanks for joining us for our celebration 66 years in the making. I'm Pat Quinn. How many of you remember the Pepsi six-year-old birthday club? We all went to City Park in Union. Pepsi truck was waiting. I think he got there around 5.

Hi there, it's Pat. I hope you're enjoying the trip down memory lane. From being six and getting that birthday cake from Pepsi, to being at City Park in Union, to celebrating the music of the Carolinas.

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You remember when you were about 20 and you thought, I'll never make it to 40. When you got to 40, you thought, I'll never make it to 50. And yada, yada, yada, yada.

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1: Partly sunny today with a high near 83. Enjoy that light east wind whipping through at 5 to 12 miles per hour. Tonight, we might see some action as showers and thunderstorms are likely, mainly between 8 and 11 p.m. It's going to be mostly cloudy, dipping down to around 66. Let's keep our umbrellas handy with a 60% chance of rain. Looking ahead to Saturday, expect more of a splashy day with showers and thunderstorms, likely before 2 p.m. The high will settle at 79, with a west wind adding to the mix. Prepare for potential rainfall between a quarter and half of an inch, with a solid 70% chance of that happening.
2: A pleasant spring forecast, perfect for a walk, a drive, or sitting in traffic on Clemson Boulevard.
3: I'll never forget the day the stranger came into town. He rode on a big white horse, and there was something strange about him. Can I help you, mister?
4: Yeah, I'm looking for Pat Quinn.
3: Oh, well, if Pat's not here right now.
4: Well, where is he, old-timer?
3: Well, he's at the beach. That's why they call his show Pat Quinn at the Beach.
4: Well, I reckon I'll just head that way.
3: Oh, excuse me, you don't reckon to ride that horse all the way to Myrtle Beach, do you?
4: Yeah. You've made my day.
5: Well, will the stranger ride to Myrtle Beach to find Pat Quinn? And will this hawk ever stop flying around the studio? Keep it here on Pat Quinn at the Beach.

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2: Partly sunny today with a high near 83. Enjoy that light east wind whipping through at 5 to 12 miles per hour. Tonight, we might see some action as showers and thunderstorms are likely, mainly between 8 and 11 p.m. It's going to be mostly cloudy, dipping down to around 66. Let's keep our umbrellas handy with a 60% chance of rain. Looking ahead to Saturday, expect more of a splashy day with showers and thunderstorms, likely before 2 p.m. The high will settle at 79, with a west wind adding to the mix. Prepare for potential rainfall between a quarter and half of an inch, with a solid 70% chance of that happening.
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7: Partly sunny today, with a high near 83. Enjoy that light east wind whipping through at 5 to 12 miles per hour. Tonight, we might see some action as showers and thunderstorms are likely, mainly between 8 and 11 p.m. It's going to be mostly cloudy, dipping down to around 66. Let's keep our umbrellas handy with a 60% chance of rain. Looking ahead to Saturday, expect more of a splashy day with showers and thunderstorms, likely before 2 p.m. The high will settle at 79, with a west wind adding to the mix. Prepare for potential rainfall between a quarter and half of an inch, with a solid 70% chance of that happening.
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0: Enjoy that light east wind whipping through at 5 to 12 miles per hour. Tonight, we might see some action as showers and thunderstorms are likely, mainly between 8 and 11 p.m. It's going to be mostly cloudy, dipping down to around 66. Let's keep our umbrellas handy with a 60% chance of rain. Looking ahead to Saturday, expect more of a splashy day with showers and thunderstorms, likely before 2 p.m. The high will settle at 79, with a west wind adding to the mix. Prepare for potential rainfall between a quarter and half of an inch, with a solid 70% chance of that happening.
1: A beautiful spring day ahead. Yes, it will still rain again eventually.
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0: I'll never forget the day the stranger come into town. He rode on a big white horse, and there was something strange about him. Can I help you, mister?
1: Yeah, I'm looking for Pat Quinn.
0: Oh, well, Pat's not here right now.
1: Well, where is he, old-timer?
0: Well, he's at the beach. That's why they call his show Pat Quinn at the Beach.
1: Well, I reckon I'll just head that way.
0: Oh, excuse me, you don't reckon to ride that horse all the way to Myrtle Beach, do you?
1: Yeah, you've made my day.
2: Well, will the stranger ride to Myrtle Beach to find Pat Quinn? And will this hawk ever stop flying around the studio? Keep it here on Pat Quinn at the Beach.

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7: A loved one owns a gun, and for a while now, you've been concerned about their behavior. They're just not acting like themselves. They've been distant. They've been unpredictable. They've been lashing out. They've been saying things that make you worry they might harm themselves or friends or family. Or you're worried this loved one might hurt you. Maybe they recently threatened someone with their gun. You know something needs to be done, and you wish more than anything you could hit pause on this situation. Well, here in Illinois, you can, with a firearm restraining order. In extreme cases, this order temporarily prevents a person in crisis from having a firearm, giving them time to heal before they do something dangerous or even deadly. If you are worried about a loved one in crisis who has access to a firearm, learn more about firearm restraining orders at illinois.gov/pause-to-heal. A public service announcement brought to you by the Illinois Department of Public Health, Brady, and the Ad Council.
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0: partly sunny today with a high near 83. Enjoy that light east wind whipping through at 5 to 12 miles per hour. Tonight, we might see some action as showers and thunderstorms are likely, mainly between 8 and 11 p.m. It's going to be mostly cloudy, dipping down to around 66. Let's keep our umbrellas handy with a 60% chance of rain. Looking ahead to Saturday, expect more of a splashy day with showers and thunderstorms, likely before 2 p.m. The high will settle at 79, with a west wind adding to the mix. Prepare for potential rainfall between a quarter and half of an inch, with a solid 70% chance of that happening.
1: A pleasant spring forecast, perfect for a walk, a drive, or sitting in traffic on Clemson Boulevard.
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My daddy had been sick for a long time, flat on his back. And every evening after we finished our chores and had some dinner, we'd all go running to Papa's room, try to make him feel a little bit better. Now this day I remember just like it was yesterday. We were all gathered in Papa's room, when all of a sudden he had that pain in his chest again. Pain that I was too young to understand. Papa had been suffering with a heart attack. Mama rushed all of us out of the room into the hallway. And there we stayed for about 15, 20 minutes. Then I heard her calling out to me.

shoulders and said, Patches, boy, the hammer of life done beat your poor daddy down to the ground. 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
1: Partly sunny today with a high near 83. Enjoy that light east wind whipping through at 5 to 12 miles per hour. Tonight, we might see some action as showers and thunderstorms are likely, mainly between 8 and 11 p.m. It's going to be mostly cloudy, dipping down to around 66. Let's keep our umbrellas handy with a 60% chance of rain. Looking ahead to Saturday, expect more of a splashy day with showers and thunderstorms, likely before 2 p.m. The high will settle at 79, with a west wind adding to the mix. Prepare for potential rainfall between a quarter and half of an inch, with a solid 70% chance of that happening.
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0: I'll never forget the day the stranger come into town. He rode on a big white horse, and there was something strange about him. Can I help you, mister?
1: Yeah, I'm looking for Pat Quinn.
0: Oh, well, Pat's not here right now.
1: Well, where is he, old-timer?
0: Well, he's at the beach. That's why they call his show Pat Quinn at the Beach.
1: Well, I reckon I'll just head that way.
0: Oh, excuse me, you don't reckon to ride that horse all the way to Myrtle Beach, do you?
1: Yeah, you've made my day.
2: Well, will the stranger ride to Myrtle Beach to find Pat Quinn? And will this hawk ever stop flying around the studio? Keep it here on Pat Quinn at the Beach.

0: Teresa Barber. 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
1: Tonight we're in for a ride with a chance of showers and thunderstorms rolling in between 9 and 2. Clouds gather as we settle down to a low of 67. Tomorrow's looking busy too, with rain showers likely before 9. Expect patchy fog and more chances of storms throughout the day. Highs reaching about 81. Saturday night brings more of the same, with storms likely before 7 and a low around 60. Buckle up for a wet weekend.
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0: Tonight, we're in for a ride with a chance of showers and thunderstorms rolling in between 9 and 2. Clouds gather as we settle down to a low of 67. Tomorrow's looking busy too, with rain showers likely before 9. Expect patchy fog and more chances of storms throughout the day. Highs reaching about 81. Saturday night brings more of the same, with storms likely before 7 and a low around 60. Buckle up for a wet weekend.
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2: Tonight, we're in for a ride with a chance of showers and thunderstorms rolling in between 9 and 2. Clouds gather as we settle down to a low of 67. Tomorrow's looking busy, too, with rain showers likely before 9. Expect patchy fog and more chances of storms throughout the day. Highs reaching about 81. Saturday night brings more of the same, with storms likely before 7 and a low around 60. Buckle up for a wet weekend.
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0: never forget the day the stranger come into town. He rode on a big white horse, and there was something strange about him. Can I help you, mister?
1: Yeah, I'm looking for Pat Quinn.
0: Oh, well, if Pat's not here right now.
1: Well, where is he, old-timer?
0: Well, he's at the beach. That's why they call his show Pat Quinn at the Beach.
1: Well, I reckon I'll just head that way.
0: Oh, excuse me, you don't reckon to ride that horse all the way to Myrtle Beach, do you?
1: Yeah, you've made my day.
2: Well, will the stranger ride to Myrtle Beach to find Pat Quinn? And will this hawk ever stop flying around the studio? Keep it here on Pat Quinn at the Beach.

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1: Tonight, we're in for a ride with a chance of showers and thunderstorms rolling in between 9 and 2. Clouds gather as we settle down to a low of 67. Tomorrow's looking busy, too, with rain showers likely before 9. Expect patchy fog and more chances of storms throughout the day. Highs reaching about 81. Saturday night brings more of the same, with storms likely before 7 and a low around 60. Buckle up for a wet weekend.
2: A pleasant spring forecast, perfect for a walk, a drive, or sitting in traffic on Clemson Boulevard.
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